think you realise how successful I am. 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I'm a salamander, short riff lover boy, causing grief with the bleeding eyes. I'm the turgid, fucked up little goat pissing on your fucking hill. And you can't ship me out, cause you can't catch me, cause you're so fat. 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Yeah.

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The timeless whisper, the glassy dude. I'm the science of all that's wrong, and I'm making you think that you doubt everything you love. 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

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I'm Morgan Freeman. I come master of neon angels. I'm the night chef. The eye doctor. Mr. Maserati. I'm king of the migraines. Soiled lord of tears. I'm the urban goose.

Somos lo que escuchamos. Uniradio 107.7. Was living in the belly of a shark, seeing what he was eating all the time. She pulled me out with her pirate sense of duty.

0: drink. I meet a brother from Tribal Connection, and together we began to sing.
1: We're gonna turn frustration into inspiration.
0: Whatever demons are there, we're gonna set them free.

0: Say, boy, what you doing around my jazz?
1: You found the funk.
0: Now you have to swing it.
1: Swing.
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Such a long time. 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

0: She wasn't sure. For when she thought of summer rain calling for her mind again, she lost the pain and stayed for more.
1: We're gonna see the river man.